0: station. 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Radio Skive.
1: I do it for the ladies, but I gotta keep it hood. Where we at, Polo?

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Are you with me? Are you with me?

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0: 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Just turn, just turn, just turn it on. And you can't go wrong.
1: Radio Skive. Din station. Mere musik. Radio Skive. Radio Skive. Radio Skive.